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I'm not a mama rat. I'm one of the people who got PCFM. The late people, the multi-talented voice.

0: Mona, it's a tribute. 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Song as old as to people, Bryson, Beauty and the Beast. 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
1: None other than Peebo Bryson, 1951 to 2026. Together with Celine Dion.
0: In Elk Road.
1: Back to 1994 of the album Through the Fire, Beauty and the Beast. Before this, from the album Straight from the Heart,
0: yeah.
1: 1984, If Ever You're in My Arms Again.
0: Money is a tribute. Never but in God, but this hand, I never go to one of them. 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

0: Prime Minister has exercised his advisory powers in an arbitrary and irrational manner. There is no good reason for him not to have recalled the purported prorogation at the earliest or at the latest on 27 March when government considered in the public health COVID-19 regulations 2020 that Parliament is an essential service. In the result, the following order is made. 1. 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It is declared that Parliament can continue with the business and processes that were interrupted by the purported prorogation. That is the judgment.
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2: 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And let us rededicate ourselves to work towards reconciliation and peace.
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4: Everybody thinks we're here at home.
5: Procurement. So when the user department did the command, yes, it's a guy that's a land in Ghana, interview, you were from Pendera, or for comment itself. It was a hit for one in a very
6: procurement. You know what is right. That is why I put on that. This can go over and say, you are democracy, you didn't qualify to be a procurement manager. That is why I have the target qualifications. I was thinking, how many how I apply when I'm kids, if I have one of my mother, I'm not sure. How to see qualifications I have. What is the certification I have taken out of the mental? When obviously that the mother had to go somewhere, now we disappear. Well, I'm
5: going to go to the house.
9: The Public Procurement Act, Section 12, you were there. Even there, you were there. You didn't have procurement. I have another child, you are. Who are not procurement qualified? Why? Me, Section 140, I have a son, I have a male with that. You are higher in this world, you are. What again? What again? Because you have your procurement 101, you were going to do the major two things, procedure and process. That's all what he talks about. So how long have you been with us? Why now we are in a man?
5: I am going to be a man. That justification, they can declare the orders of procurement to defeat the procurement committee. Can I go in on the procurement committee in this as she will be managing director? But I can defeat this after the justification, so we can declare the of the position as managing director. Defeat the way now to make the so hard to do.
9: The same action, if you start up in the academy, I can have a time to go to the process.
5: Justification is that they attach you on the request.
9: The first request?
5: The first requisition.
9: The first part of the specification.
5: Says
9: I'm going to use it.
5: When you say for that specification, is it just in a form of spec and recommendation and motivation of the government? And you may have the memo motion. Get a case in the room for committee. But as for public procurement, if you have a citizen who doesn't want to see what you want to get out, you know what you want to get out. I can't get out the process here for air procurement. Why are you allowing this man on the system? But to what I now participate in the procurement process.
9: So what have you never done?
5: In fact, I need it. You know, when I had a game, Fumana, persistence, in at the house.
4: If you have been to clarify, you know, if I want to know more, then you will tell me what you are. Papa, we tell you that I want to run a case of all the world. Over there, my chief executive, you know, my family experience, I want to have a good environment. But I'm also learning that it's
0: Amedi ke tsona ditaba tsena tse amanang le taba tsa procurement sepetlele sa Queen Mamohato Memorial tsena tsentse di tlhaela ka pela PAC. 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
11: 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You wouldn't dream when I have a special meeting, Manare. 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I am going home. 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The higher than I go, the lower I go, the lower. And you are not there, the little data when I'm on so low. 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I don't think I got a door. 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

0: 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5996
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0: Davey, that will be there still. I'm not a mama made you go be a messy thing. Rubon camera or a yellow shoe. My pillow mana, Jene Eko, he belongs. He belongs to PCFM. Lena Limpita, but to much and much at a tail on a ten limpita. Yeah. 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Limpita. 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If we can fix it, we can express all the talk to Manati. Minomanati hashtag good vibes only. So, like I can lie, what we get a really how we say a cop and a happen. I love Mukabuchina hashtag your pulse, our beat. Hakana Vanilla Sutra Hotel and Casino, Makubuka 92.8, your 104.3 megahertz. How must the Rudy be real of Mana 95.6 megahertz? I think thing Halisuku Kuting 104.3 megahertz, Kasha Snack 104.1 megahertz, and Maputo Tabute 92.8 megahertz, and Radenta Bataka 102.9 megahertz, and Mokotunko 101.1 megahertz. 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
0: Oh, really?

mamela PCFM ona le Brandon Dudu bitswa Say You Love Me pele ho mona she kana mo be pele ho bona ene ile Chris Brown, Bryson Tiller, it depends. 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

0: Zulu Queens mana ke kemau loandlonkolo ba ipitsa Zulu Queens mana bana le feza ibitswa distance na ke LKG MSA lengo masemikeo demona puleng phofolo semito onthatile mama medi arekisa ha ga gutla hashtag this week's trends.
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0: Ejalo mmamedi ke PCFM your pulse our beat le shume ga le bile ho rengela shume le metse medi mmamedi tloma nawo ya pili hashtag head to head ya latela head to head ena mmamedi ke tso tlo sebetsa jang o tlo se ka seka jang ha ke tsebi fela ke a o tshepa mpa ho ready ha o ready ho hang ke sentse ko go hlahlela go nyenyeletsa mmamedi ha o ready mena ke Shandesh bitswa re sa fola o PCFM gatla.

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0: 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So, we are in the movie. Robert Camaro Arena. Yeah, let's show me the Mitsumi. Can you remember me? Call him this September. September, right? A lamp for dinner, let the mama meet your blella 21 21 9956 plus 266 599 56 7 is no D62 00 9956 Hatailung. Yes, it will to the Gata Zakana, how to mana, ring a piece, support, evil, Jalfet, Alufella movement, how about Lady Wooting at? When I type a taka one at Mono, eh? I saw a whole in town. Tabako, what a young wifi day, woman, mommy. 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
1: 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I mean you. Yes, you. How's your business going? 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We have a solution for you that works like magic. 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

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Ai u. Hey, when wow. 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When I get J. Cole, Nani Miguel, Power Trip. 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
0: On the couch with my favorite Santa. 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Should I decorate her walls or log off to Pinterest? 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

0: Folks, Java Amavaka, Mura PCFM, Pelo Humanaki Amavaka, Pelo Humana, Henrikile, Good Flirts, a Baby Kim, a Kendrick Lamar, a Kimomo Boyd, Hakaleka, J. Cole, Miguel, a Bizarre Power Trip, talking about Mrs. English, Miss Robo, Mohammed, a Libile Horenia, Pele, PCFM 92.8, we have 104.3 MHz, www.pcfm.co.ls. Mohammed, get over here, who was the bank in Kaolo, Mahasalongona, or hashtag top three. I can't open like a papa del son, Lena Mohammed. 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

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That's when I knew that your heart was scarring. 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
1: For old time's sake, Maseru Salimotsane.

Now tell me, would you guys find me petty? 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It's petty. So how do I make her see that I'm with someone? Because she must know. No, my sister, she must know. She must feel the pain. I know. No, we must do something. She must know. Somewhat, somehow. Ladies and gentlemen, good afternoon. We are in the building all the way to 4 o'clock. Kickstarting the show with the sounds of Lucky Dube. Remember Me. That song is dedicated to all the deadbeat fathers. If you know you have a baby somewhere and not taking care of that baby, please do the most. And I don't know, man. Just reach out and just send your baby mama like a text on some, hey, stranger, it's me. How have you been doing? I come back as a protocol father, you know. Yeah, man, because you know how I feel about people who don't assume responsibilities. So Kickstarter show, the sounds of Lucky Dube, Remember Me. This one is coming up from Dem Tuda together with Sinom Sola and the Musical Chef, and the name of the song is called Jola. 13 minutes past 1 o'clock. Let me send a big shout out to my girl Lala for holding it down all the way from 9 up until 1 o'clock, representing Hamupinyaki, arguably one of the most famous people to come out of that village. So people by Hamupinyaki, let's come together and build a young statue there. I will donate with the 2 bags of cement on my end. That's what I will do. 2 bags of cement from Mutual Pimpara, put together some sand there and water, and then we make sure that we build a statue for her. And it's going to require a lot of, her statue is going to require a lot of cement, especially at the, you know, these areas. Hey, because hey, she's gifted there. Oh, she's too much there. So it's going to require a lot of cement there, you know, those areas. Ladies and gentlemen, I'm in the building all the way to 4 o'clock. Vibes with Juvie Lesotho. Good afternoon. Your boy is in the building. Peace, have easy. Your pals, our beat. Vibes with Juvie.

great Brenda Fassie. The name of the song is called Vulindlela. Unfortunately, we need to cut the song short because Tani Makute is already on step by to give us the news. Vulindlela. I'm not going to be able to do it.

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I'm excited about today's guest, man. I have two guests coming in today. These are big people in the country. I don't want to let the cat out of the bag as yet. However, one thing that I'm going to tell you is today we are about to make history. I have two important guests who are coming in today. So from 2 all the way to 4 o'clock, we are getting into conversations. And I need to keep my composure because and I need to, you know, keep my composure and you know, just be a responsible a man and don't crack silly jokes and just be like, hey, ntate kya leboa ntate kya wa moela, thank you so much sir. Nene ke khala bo lentsinga la senyesemane. Yes, no, precisely. You know, you need to throw in those jargons because the people that I'll be having are important people. So I can't just be saying yes, yes, oh, no, no, no. Tell me what I precisely. No, I was contemplating on the resuscitation of the economy because we really need to resuscitate the economy and make sure that it is resuscitated. Otherwise, we are facing a huge catastrophe. Ha!

0: Zintandaba is already in the studio. So, doctor, I have a problem, right? We have a problem that I think you can solve, right? So, certain organs, as people, right, we have different size organs, right? Mm-hmm. My organ,
1: the organ,
0: is huge.
2: Size is relative.
0: I'll tell you, my brother's one is not as big as mine.
3: We can all have big hearts.
0: Is that normal? Is this something that you can help my brother with?
2: I know, brother.
0: It was what you got from his maker.
2: Proportional to his BMI and height and size.
3: It's so small you can't even call it a gift.
4: Headache.

0: Ladies and gentlemen, 2 minutes or 4 minutes past the 2 o'clock. This was DJ Trex. I trust and believe that enjoyed his mix. And my guest is running a little bit late. However, I did get information that they are on their way. I'm excited. Ladies and gentlemen, today's guest we have Ndade Meshu Mukitimi. Are you familiar with him, young man? Are you familiar with Ndade Meshu? Legendary. He's legendary. He's legendary. But let me introduce you to the people. Ladies and gentlemen, you see, my problem is I fire people a lot, you know. I think you are the third person now who's doing this job, you know. The first one's name was Suze Nice, right? You're familiar with him,
1: Ndatemafa.
0: And then complications happen, and then he's working in the districts now, so he can't come to work. And then from him, I got like a guy called Max. I don't know what happened with Max, and now you are the new guy, and I don't know what's going to happen with you. You're the new guy. What is, we need to find a name for you, man. The new guy, we should call you David. Is too that's too common, man. What do you like? I don't know, man. I don't know what's your nickname. What is your nickname?
1: Well, my nickname, it's David, it's Lee.
0: No, man.
1: So yeah, they're very, very good friends. Oh, okay, no.
0: Which one?
1: In the streets, the guys they call me Wamfana.
0: Okay, yeah, that's a better one. Ladies and gentlemen, introducing the new cameraman, Wamfana. The episode is out. Yeah, Nema di Chaba Lokwaba, beautiful, man. People are loving it. Yeah, let me do this. I think my guest is already here or is in the hotel somewhere. So let me just get hold of him, and then in just a few minutes time we'll be having that conversation.

0: 10 minutes after 2 o'clock. 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
2: certainly miss yes we can continue
1: and that really the ethics tene pa etse
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1: gore ka di office tsa bona
2: yes
1: they take it to it's themselves only
2: okay
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1: le whoever is there in the office
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2: 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That is why he made that call and congratulated the leader of BCP, Elnete Mokgeile.
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1: 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Unality.
2: We and that. If I say confirm at our son is a man, America, yes.
1: It's your
2: role. Hey, and that.
1: Hakele Munyako officer Morena Leabu.
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0: 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Very simple. Didn't believe it was a bloodless coup.
1: So from there, that day, it's 3 o'clock. And unfortunately, let me know ready to be about the news flash. So can we just do that in 30 seconds?
0: No, this
1: and
0: is
1: then,
0: your day.
1: And that Haritreta, Hutele, Litavens, and Hazarona. Nelatan Makute, was under the team of the Alpha, the news flash. Tell us Yonakom, Harikene, Rotona, Kalibo, and the day, Tadi Makute.
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1: Yes.
0: Fela e ne le in the manufacture.
1: Keep it in that day Nelson Mandela at Ronko. Was it before Robben Island or after?
0: No, not all like 94.
1: Oh, way after Robben Island.
0: Not all like 94.
1: Hey, and that.
0: Ula Talesotho. 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
0: Aba Fanaka. 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
1: And that.
0: The bay had to be in the deep end of the sea.
1: And that.
0: So, it hawa kamekwa efa panen lewa ordinary bay.
1: And that. So, unfortunately, we are 1 hour and couple of minutes in, and
0: okay,
1: there's so much information that I want, or that you have for our listeners. This conversation is mind blowing for me because you're just dropping bombs after bomb after bomb after bomb. My jaw is literally on the floor. Judging from how you were very close in the Ntsumukhehle.
0: I met Ntsumukhehle in 1947-48.
1: And that.
0: Gaute. Nelly teacher mo tinki Emelo.
1: And that.
0: And ever since then, we've been together. Rekadile wa Rwana ha ya Botswana ka 73 re kadile wa rwana ha ya Botswana ka 73. So you see it's a long relationship.
1: So ke batla tsebo, I want to understand, we born from BCP to LCD to anaka mogala batla DC and we're not ntwana ke tla go we born from inception.
0: Yes,
1: this entire party ya ma Congress.
0: Yes,
1: would you say if Ndadentu Mokgetle was still alive, would he be proud of where we are now, kapo where they are now as ma Congress, kapo they balabai force along the way?
0: Yeah, number Ndadentu Mokgetle ulai force swa ka 40 ka 73. 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
1: Wait, for context purposes, I wasn't there, I was not born.
0: Yeah.
1: So, ntate Ntsu Mokgetle ona baleya from the coup. 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What was he running away from?
0: Okay. Let me give you in a nutshell.
1: Hey, and that.
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1: Hey, and that.
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0: 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Because what they did mapote ilaba ho ho who are committed distantly crimes.
1: You can. Babedi, no.
2: Hello.
1: 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For tabata tsa gore ka nete arabele mohala ka go phaposi ya gaso. He's allowed. He's a legend. He's allowed. We can give him that grace. Ka o madumabe nako ga e sale ka tlha kona gona temo re tsaile ka thuo. And I feel that re mo kitimo re qadile ka thuo or slightly after thuo. We are at 3:20 now. And I still not hake so fihlelela half on ya ditaba. 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With you traveling the world, your paintings. But now where this conversation elaya ting, it just captured my mind and
0: it is the cardinal. It is because it's the cardinal point. Ya mo ditaba tsa ona how well mutemo. Who lives in your car?
1: Hey, I can.
0: When I want, who buy your? Where are you selling? Do you know that Lesotho, Likile Lankua, Kidina has Africa?
1: Hey, and that.
0: As a cardinal point, as a springboard, ya mo, Tito, ya Africa, ita kolanting. Baba Real Lesotho, the Switzerland of Africa. Because Switzerland created a situation in 100 years more Europe and Asia bana ba yona teng hubane ke Switzerland fela ne salwane all these other countries around Switzerland Lady Luana and Switzerland was not at war.
1: Hey, and that tjela ke batla go kwisisa as we wrap it up yaba ba ya man ba ma poti to commit those crimes.
0: Yes.
1: Ngade mo khetla ya goma.
0: Eh.
1: Nale. And then what happened?
0: He gave a wonderful paper.
1: Eh, and that.
0: Kina le ona ke ka printela yo.
1: I would appreciate that so much. Eh, and that.
0: It's there.
1: Eh, and that.
0: Print.
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0: 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So by a crime an MP.
1: And they pin it on.
0: They pin it on the conscience. 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
1: Hey, and that.
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1: Hey, and that.
0: The last 8 days,
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0: exactly.
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1: 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Colonel.
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0: 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Ne ke sa hloke le alibi. The police commissioner was at that party, ke le teng le mohatsaka moo.
1: Dermeshu, kikopa mohau hlendat. 1 hour 30 minutes in, there's still so much. Can we have another appointment at your earliest convenience?
0: No, I'm half a license on CTC. Who draw it?
1: Hey, and unzo tuwa lwanaji, 100 years later.
0: Yeah, I did this today.
1: Can we?
0: Yeah.
1: Can we see? Hey, and that. I would love to see 100 years later your hands.
0: I'm not involved.
1: Yeah. This is beautiful. Yo. This is beautiful.
0: Thank you.
1: So with me, Delemesh, just advertising, how much would this piece go for?
0: 3,000. Yeah.
1: No, I definitely have to buy this piece. Yo.
0: Hello.
1: Hi, Mamedi. 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
0: Ndateki radio.
1: Mega neti tabatakona di pita la pele tsungwa na mona. 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
3: Jive.
1: Yeah, no. This is beautiful. This is extremely beautiful. Mega nete galeboa ndate meshu for your time. Ke na nomoro tsa hao ndate. And I will give you a call.
0: Yeah, ndate.
1: And
0: that particular day
1: ndate
0: ke ne ke re ditaba tsa letsatsi leno.
1: Yeah, ndate.
0: Nobody in this country.
1: Yeah, ndate.
0: Ha jwale. Ya ka di hlalosang.
1: Eyantate.
0: Ka botebo.
1: Eyantate.
0: Ba utlwa ke self praise.
1: Eyantate.
0: Well, I'm proud because what I'm telling you, no one else can tell you otherwise.
1: No, definitely. Definitely.
0: Ke ile Botswana.
1: You met up late. That is
0: said. Khama said, no. Ha hona exile mo. Tell hi.
1: Go fix ditaba tsa lona.
0: Exactly.
1: But he didn't listen.
0: Pressure ya batho ba entseng di crime kwana. Ba ne ba se ba le kwana.
1: So you would say that was the downfall ya ma Congress. So that's
0: yes.
1: Where he
0: the Congress felt movement lost its head. Mm. it lost its head.
1: Le meshuki ya le bua haholo e ya ndela mari.
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0: okay
1: ke a le wanda
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3: tsa bo John Wayne
1: eh
3: bona ba di fumana ka style se se bona so botlhomo le gona ka tla di gwala jwa
1: yes thank you so much.

0: to I call you, me no know this thing, you know, like, never mind. Now go to Mela, Mr. Sellushum, fell as in the domari.
1: Yes.
0: About a total appeal in that Hamahu.
1: And
0: at the end. Rally, I want to go when I say, what did he?
1: And
0: Empire, I can say what now got to old Mela. Ring came to the shoe, fella. I didn't mean to the
1: No, no, no, no, the gang on his.
0: How not time? I didn't make out the marriage. Thank you so much.
1: Hey,
0: Kiriwila, how whole fella say the marriage. So that I was a pity, really.
1: Hey,
0: then I get to them to sing at.
1: How
0: whole? Oh, children to sing at and the marriage can make the gallery boy. Hasn't you alone so just a hail? I got tired that the shoe did about detail more. Sing at our whole. Ever silence again, Kimaka fella gate.
1: Yes, yes, yes.
0: Why is that around?
1: Yes.
0: Oh,
1: yeah.
0: Fala, never mind. When we would go, tell me your balea.
1: No, I get out to get out when I could see. Bompato, it was in a dab.
0: Hey,
1: may what's my kind of good of a hope to some metabit. Kids them shall, I want to know the keys in the little Gamahotanga money. Now, when I go for the super metabit. Unulumeta below so. That's a nice interesting fellow. Nobody cares on the How about was the one about the deposit? Tabadi Yahalo.
0: Hi, Kauka, Tabazan de Mishuari, Onatom Hotel at Ascar, but I fell. Hi, say that's just among us.
1: Such is among us.
0: Hi, Lamusoma, hi, Shabasa, one height of a secret at Ascama.
1: Yes, yes.
0: Hi,
1: Nazi Gibala, or begging your name, Mana Liberia, Gibala Ganta to Tinky Samuel Do.
0: And
1: the Samuel Do, Langapuso 1980, May, Ulaz and Tusanga, the Tissing Hantoha. In the little soul, 26 years old. But Pilits were high about Shoko, whiling about Chisel Shoko. Bamasol happy about Mosaralone. A holiday save, a holiday to a tumor, our tragedy. I give him my shit.
0: Eh,
1: Carter is wrong. Let the lomba howl about to buy
0: high.
1: And then Bamon Gabam of Vespital is so whole more and Abonaki Malamalama, whom body chill as a spiritual cello here.
0: So I am.
1: But generally, my meta Pilimo Holoana. So
0: Hi, Hedi Bushoko.
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0: 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I think I'm going to mushash. Yes, I'm going to system. I'm going to system. I'm going system. I'm
1: going to system.
0: I'm going to So, how do you know that you're going to do it? Because you're not going to do it. You're not going to do it. You're going to do it. I'm going to do it. You're going to do it. You're going to do it. You're going to do it. No. You're going to do it. 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
1: That is a disgrace, isn't
0: it?
1: That is a disgrace.
0: Why is Africa born?
1: How
0: do we remember who came?
1: The Sutumo.
0: The Jesus, how do we remember the Jesus?
1: Ah, it's a disgrace.
0: But then one of the pass up, we're going to go to the Jesus. 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
0: 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to be serious. Why am I so nervous to the police are suit up in uniform overseas? We have to be serious. 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

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Hope that we can be together soon. Harold Melvin and the Blue Notes. 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

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A beautiful song, Harold Melvin and the Blue Notes, Banale Me, Sharon Page. 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Now, those who plus the possession fella, today, tomorrow, forever. Yes, today, tomorrow, forever. 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

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Today, tomorrow, forever. 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The Times ba re fe bine bitswang fela As Time Goes By, The Head Will Disappear. 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

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gape ka Michael McDonald ana le mme Tony Braxton the very same song it's a triple play yes I corner.

Stop! Look, listen to your heart what it says. So, Pacifica Fella, the Mighty Stylistics, way back 1971. My name is Uzo Imirarunga, Neso Hantla Kamara Hora ya Busano, Erirenge, Sotlopa Hape, Neso Ilesa Tuma Holo, Kinge, combination yung hape munata holo, ilong combination ya Tony Braxton le Michael McDonald. Stop, look, listen to your heart what it says. Tsarona, yes.

A beautiful combination, yeah, Michael McDonald and Tony Braxton. Stop, look, listen to your heart, what it says. A beautiful song. Marvin Gaye, Diana Ross, way back 1972. This is my favorite. Yes, this is my favorite. Mamela, the way that Marvin Gaye, Afananga expression in a high, who met Diana Ross. E ka re bona ba shebana ba buisana. Ha ra tsona pina tsena ka ofela. I love this song. Listen to me Diana high kala. 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Ha ra pina tsena ka ofela go juetse ke fa Marvin Gaye le Diana Ross 100%. Listen to the song. Stop, look, listen to your heart, what it says. Oh.

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Do you know the name Leslie Ugams? Yes. Listen to this song. 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

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Yes. The Spinners keep on Michigan, Detroit. Generally, the Dramatics le bona keep on a mona. 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Yeah, I'm going to see like that. 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

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Arfate Mona Rinke Sopa. The Mighty Spinners, Detroit Spinners, way back 1974. The Dramatics in the late 1976. Mona, the Spinners, in 1974. Philip Wayne is the lead vocal. He has a sopa Spinners. 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What a song. 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

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Yes, do you know it's time for love? 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Yeah, do you know it's time for love? Empa re ke tlwa le hengwane so ke si ya lo yena ha le jwalo. 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

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He's dead. I can't. I believe there is something on your mind. There is something in my mind. I'm not okay at all.

Way back 1981, D-Train Williams, Something on Your Mind. 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I don't know what I've been in, when I saw who the Mulatlasi, Karama Serugamona. Yeah, D-Train in a water and that of Manamo Schmaneka for. 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Well, I'm not. Way back, icon. 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That is true. 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I love this song. So beautiful. 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Tsarona.

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Weeks and Company, Rock Your World.

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0: Mamedi metso se mashimo mabedi le metso medi ge fogaletse go rena ya borobedi mametse PCFM re fata makwatsi ke hantata e konopontse go bile re hasa ka hotlwa ge le kwano mona Avani Lesotho Hotel 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